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16: Wrapping up day number one of the State Track and Field Championships in Omaha, in Class C, Isaac Chavez of Amherst qualified for the finals in the 100 for Centura. Lauren Suntek tied for sixth in the pole vault. Taya Takiavea took eighth in the long jump. For Donovan Trumbull, Charlie Richter, a sixth-place finish in the discus. Seven Russell took fourth in the 400-meter dash. Donovan Trumbull's boys got a first-place finish from Kaiser Johnson in the 3200. Xander Foster was 7th place in the shot put. Jackson Hammond finished 6th place in the 400 meters. And Jack Poppy took 5th place in the triple jump. The 4x8 finished 8th for Donovan Trumbull. Elm Creek got a gold from Chelsea Cottage in the discus. And the 4x800-meter relay finished 6th on the girls' side. The Elm Creek boys, led by Keston Beavers, who qualified for the finals in the 200. Grand Island Central Catholic got a 2nd place from Lily Alberts in the pole vault. Julianne Anderson finished 4th. Grace Johnson qualified for the finals in the 100-meter hurdles. For the boys, a 5th place medal for Thomas Schneider in the 400 meters. Graham Stava qualified for the finals in both the 100 and 200. Hastings St. Cecilia got a 4th place finish from Peyton Sullivan in the girls' long jump. Kearney Catholic had a special first day on the girls' side. Hazel Harburg took 2nd in the long jump and had the top qualifying time in both the 100 and 200. Haylen Oaks was 8th in the discus. Alyssa Onan, 1st place in the pole vault, 5th in the long jump, and qualified for the finals in the 100-meter hurdles. Jalen Witter took 3rd place in the 3200. Kearney Catholic boys led by Atreyu May, who won the triple jump. For Nebraska Christian, Sheridan Falk qualified for the finals in the 100-meter hurdles and also took 7th in the long jump. The 3,200-meter relay took 5th place. The Nebraska Christian boys, led by Jacob Swanson, who finished 3rd in the 3,200. Ravenna got a gold medal from Mannix Martin in the shot put. St. Paul getting Zaya Lewis in the finals at the 100-meter hurdles. Camden Sack took 4th place in the 400 meters. St. Paul boys, led by Connor Douthat, who got 2nd at the triple jump. Rylan Rasmussen, 6th in the 3,200. For Wood River, Alex Pospisil tied for 7th in the high jump. In Class D, Peyton Shutt of Giltner took 2nd of the pole vault and qualified for the finals, the 100-meter hurdles, and the 4x8 finished 8th place. Grand Island Lutheran picking up a pair of medals, Luke Olson 4th in the high jump, Darius Uden 8th place in the 3200. The Kennesaw boys getting 3rd in the 3200-meter relay. A good day for Pleasanton, Lily Chandler won the pole vault, Emma Westland qualified for the finals, the 100-meter hurdles. For the Pleasanton boys, Brennan Linder, the top qualifier in both the 100 and 200. Braxton Eilenstein also qualified for the finals in the 200. Sam Smith took 6th place in the triple jump. The state meet wraps up tomorrow in Omaha.
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0: thank you so much for being here. The Party Songs Memorial Day weekend from the beautiful Mountaintop Studio on top of looking out 40 miles in Vermont. Oh, gosh, we haven't been here, by the way, in like 7 months. So we come in here, we got to do all this maintenance. Half the stuff probably didn't even work. It had spiderwebs all over it, but now we're running smoothly. The phones are working. A lot of calls tonight. If you're one of them trying to get through, just to keep trying. We'll get to you eventually. But now,
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19: Party Songs Memorial Day weekend. Liveline, my name is Mason. Thank you so much for being here with us tonight. We really do appreciate it. And it's all request. Call or text us right now and get on the air everywhere. 85 Liveline. Hey.
20: It's an older band. Do you have anything by Black Eyed Peas? That's exciting.
19: Oh, Black Eyed Peas. Yeah, they're ancient. They're like the Beatles.
20: I know. Ooh, the Beatles.
19: How about I Got a Feeling?
20: Sure.
19: Or if you want a deep cut, we could do My Humps or Meet Me Halfway. Boom, boom, pow.
20: Let's go My Humps for the weekend.
19: My lovely little lumps. What's in that trunk? All that junk. What a stupid song. My dad used to hear this on the radio and he'd turn on, "Ugh, stupid song." And I'm like, "Dad, it's a good song. People like it."
20: I agree.
19: What's your name? Where are you calling from?
20: What's your name? My name's Haley. We're calling from Bozier, Manitoba.
19: All right. Let's play your song for all the bozos in Bozier.

0: Live line, party songs, weekends, also Memorial Day. A lot of people have off. Whatever you're doing, if you're just celebrating, you're driving around having a bonfire with friends, this is your opportunity. If you've ever wanted to be a star on national radio, yes, stations everywhere, millions of people listening to every single word and breath you utter, get on right now. We are getting so many calls tonight, but we've got room for a few more as Rewind kicks off in about 15 minutes. That's where we do whole hour of your throwbacks, and we're going to put on as many people as possible this weekend because of the special occasion. We want to get everybody on the air, make them feel special, get their special shout outs and messages out there. If you're graduating or there's someone who served in the military and they're no longer with us, that's what Memorial Day is about. Don't forget that, people. 85 Live Line is the number right now. I swear, if you don't get through right away, we will answer. I swear. And if we don't answer, we'll give you $20. All right? How about that? If we don't answer eventually, we'll give you $20. 85 Live Line, call now and win. Or call now. There's nothing to win except getting on the air, and that's pretty cool.
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17: Hi, this is Nadia. 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
5: At Crossroads Mission Avenue, they want you to be aware of an alarming trend that they're seeing amongst homelessness in central Nebraska, and it's rising. The number of people 55 years of age and older find themselves homeless. In 2023-2024, Crossroads saw a 212% increase in the number of people who fit that category. Thank you for being a part of such an important ministry to elderly homeless people in central Nebraska.
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6: ABC News, I'm Dave Packer. An urgent warning from emergency crews in Orange County, California, that a chemical leak coming from a large storage tank at a Garden Grove Aerospace facility could cause a spill or explosion. Orange County Fire Authority Division Chief Greg Covey.
7: That's why we extended the evacuation today in an overabundance of caution. This is highly volatile, it's highly toxic, and it's highly flammable.
6: In New York City, one person dead, dozens injured by an explosion at a Staten Island shipyard. Tulsi Gabbard says she's resigning from her position as Director of National Intelligence, citing her husband's cancer diagnosis. Despite some engine problems, SpaceX tested its 408-foot Starship Friday. It splashed down in the Gulf as planned. That sinkhole that fouled up air travel at New York's LaGuardia Airport and beyond has been fixed. Good news for what's shaping to be one of, if not the busiest, Memorial Day travel weekend on record. This is ABC News.
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0: Memorial Day weekend, we pause to remember the brave men and women who gave everything for our country. 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

0: 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We're bringing back the legendary lunch hour tradition that ruled the 90s and 2000s. 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
0: 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Nebraska's soundtrack for summer.

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0: We're bringing back the legendary lunch hour tradition that ruled the 90s and 2000s. 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
12: ABC News, I'm Dave Packer. An urgent warning from emergency crews in Orange County, California, that a chemical leak coming from a large storage tank at a Garden Grove Aerospace facility could cause a spill or explosion. Orange County Fire Authority Division Chief Greg Covey.
13: That's why we extended the evacuation today.
3: in an overabundance of caution. This is highly volatile, it's highly toxic, and it's highly flammable.
13: In New York City, one person dead, dozens injured by an explosion at a Staten Island shipyard. Tulsi Gabbard says she's resigning from her position as Director of National Intelligence, citing her husband's cancer diagnosis. Despite some engine problems, SpaceX tested its 408-foot Starship Friday. It splashed down in the Gulf as planned. That sinkhole that fouled up air travel at New York's LaGuardia Airport and beyond has been fixed. Good news for what's shaping to be one of, if not the busiest, Memorial Day travel weekend on record. This is ABC News.
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0: Every hit I hear in one place. Rick D's heading for number one.
3: It's the weekly top 40.
0: Okay, here we go all the way to number one. This is Rick D's big hits. Amazing D's, Lee's. How about Taylor Swift fighting the deep fakes? She may win, but it will be tough. And how about last week's top five? What a fight to the top. Remember? At number five, Bruno Mars.
4: Hey, Mr. DJ. Play a song of this pretty little lady.
0: Number four, way to go, Ella Langley.
5: She's from Texas, I can tell.
0: Number three, she's moving up, Taylor Swift.
6: I cry, her eyes dry. Elizabeth Taylor, it's not for real. Do you think it's forever?
0: Second hottest hit last week, Somber.
7: I don't wanna talk down to the line. I don't wanna be over here. I just want you to be better, be better, be better.
0: Oh, and look at this, she did it again. Oh, Olivia Dean. So easy to fall in love. Last week's number one.
8: I could be

0: me.
1: Oh, Olivia. Olivia Dean, 3 weeks at number one. So easy to fall in love. And today she faces off with Taylor Swift, Somber, and so many other hits moving up quickly. This is a great one this week. Every hit gets bigger. Enrique Deez, contact me here at rick.com anytime. 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Choose the future hit we call the Sure Shot. Three choices. And this week you said, this is the one. Do it. Justin Bieber's back with one called Speed Demon. It's the Sure Shot. Let's put some in

You know that I keep checking on these chickens as I go speed racing. Justin Bieber, Speed Demon, this week's Sure Shot. Enrique D shooting up all the way to number one. Let's go with number 40 right now. Benson Boone, Mystical.

0: If you've been there, you know what it's like. Hillary Duff, roommates down two this week, number 39 for Hillary. And Hillary, congratulations, making an appearance on the red carpet. It was Time Magazine's Time 100, the list of the most influential people of the year 2026. And Hillary made it. The quote from Time Magazine was, "Hillary Duff is the girl we danced with in our bedrooms and now we love to have dinner with." Hillary, congratulations. Rick Dees and the hits continue in just a few seconds. How about this, some Dees sleaze? Also, did you know that listening to your favorite music while you work out makes the workout go faster, heart rate better, and you got a better workout listening to your favorite hits? So listen and feel better. Get ready to win on the Countdown Challenge. We have it coming up.
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3: Well, this could be one of the biggest hits of a decade. As we get back to the countdown, number 38, what do you think? It's Alex Warren. Ordinary. They say.

Leon Thomas, who graciously writes songs for other artists and says, take it. It's yours. Leon with Mutt. Down one to number 37 on the countdown. It is Rigney's Nonstop with Meghan Trainor. She canceled her tour. Family reasons, she says. But she has number 36. It's called Shimmer.

0: them get bitter. Meghan Trainor back on the countdown, number 36 with Shimmer. By the way, we checked on Meghan. It is official. She's canceled most of her tour. And some said, is this blue dot fever? Now, what is blue dot fever? It's when there are many unsold seats, and the artist says, let's cancel. Blue dot fever. We don't think Meghan has it, but now you know what blue dot fever is. And now you know the countdown challenge is about this time every week, and it is. So take this incredible Amazon shopping spree. Rickney's offering a question that I think you can get. So come to rick.com, R-I-C-K.com. Take the countdown challenge, and here it is. Slim Shady is the nickname for Abel Tesfaye, Marshall Mathers, or Jason DeFord. Notice I gave you their legal names, but Slim Shady, nickname for Abel Tesfaye, Marshall Mathers, or Jason DeFord. Hit me up at rick.com. Good luck. It's the Countdown Challenge, and let me challenge you to listen to every hit because they all get bigger. Somebody told me there's a new number one. Let's get to it. Back in seconds as we head to the top.
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0: gone. Up on the countdown, number 34 this week, it's Teddy Swims joining David Guetta, Tones and I. Just down one. By the way, the David Guetta performance at Red Rocks, just south of Denver, beautiful place, had an unexpected weather occurrence. In the middle of his show, there was a kind of a mini snow blizzard. And he just said, make a snowball, don't throw it at me, here's the rest of my show. David Guetta, and the show must go on. Rick D's heading up the countdown coming up next. How about this? A real-life crime story that involves one of the countdown superstars. It's real and hits the middle of D's sleep. Don't miss it.
1: The real star of the show.
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0: Rick D's going on with the hits to number 33 right here on the countdown. It's Ray Click Clack Symphony.

though this season of her life had been cold, lonely, and tough, though she slipped back into a darkness she had hoped by now to have overcome, she had learned a beautiful lesson as she kissed her girls goodbye and thanked them for getting her out the house. That maybe...

She must have faith in the seeds that are planted beneath the snow. She must hold on, and she must let go. She'll be all right. No riding shining on at night. She will save herself this time. And in fact, tonight, she did confirm. The cold never lasts, my darling. It just teaches the heart

It is the symphony for anyone who wears high heels. Can you do it? Those huge platforms, or like Taylor Swift does on stage with 3 inches, click clack symphony dedicated to you. It's Ray Enrique Dees on to number 32, Tate McRae, tit for tat.

0: Oh, he has the sure shot this week. And, of course, took it all the way to number one. Justin Bieber, Daisies, this week down three, number 31 on the countdown. Justin Bieber is doing what they call a simplified tour. He walks out in a hoodie, different colors, has a little laptop, an iPad with him, and takes you back in time to when he was a kid. And at the very end, it's very poignant where he embraces himself, and the crowd loves it, including Billie Eilish at one of his shows. Okay, Rick Dees, every hit gets bigger, top 30 coming up, and couldn't believe this, so we put it in the category of
1: Believe It or Don't.
0: Well, I mentioned this before, but Dua Lipa is taking it to the next phase with Samsung. They put her image on their new TV boxes, and Dua Lipa says, I didn't give you permission to do that. Pay me now. And Samsung is saying, oh, well, let's talk about it. I think they are. Dua Lipa suing Samsung for $15 million. Will she get it? I don't know. Hard to believe. So we put Dua and Samsung right here in the middle of
1: Believe It or Don't.
0: Top 30 coming up. It's all here in one place. Rick Dees heading for number one.
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0: All right, Carney, what's up, Grand Island, Hastings, Tri-Cities, all over the place? It's Rick Dees in Nebraska with the hits on Hits 106.
4: Let's go!
0: Oh, how about this? All the hits right here in one place heading for number one.
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0: All right, here we go. Top 30 hits of the week, Rick Dees. And Corbin Besson is here with Chewy.
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0: Blake. Chewy joins Corbin Besson on the countdown, going up one this week, number 30, and on to number 29, Rick Dees and Alex Warren. Bloodline, throw in some jelly roll.
1: Take that pen.

Oh, don't you love those two voices together? Alex Warren and his friend Jelly Roll. This week, number 29 with Bloodline. And up to number 28, it's Rick Dees and Olivia Dean says that she hits it head on. Man, I need... Listen.

Teddy Swims, Mr. Know-It-All, number 27. And Teddy says, let me be honest with you. Quoting from Teddy, he says, I am proof that God has a sense of humor. Can you hear it? We can. He's Teddy Swims. Okay, Rick D's on the brink of the top 25 hits of the week. And something leaked out. We put it in the category of Ricky Leaks. Well, this leaked out this week. Parents are turning their teenagers' text messages into emo songs. Parents can feed a kid's text message into an AI platform. It then turns it into a punk song or a dance song, an emo anthem. We have the link on how to do it at Rick.com. If you wanted to, if you've run out of things to do with your life, this is it for you. It's emo songs, and it's Ricky Leaks. Oh, and how about this? The biggest 25 hits of the week on the way. Only one

0: Future. I'm U.S. Transportation Secretary Sean Duffy. 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Make it a priority. Buckle up every time. Hear the sound? Make it a habit.
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All right, here we go. One away from the top 25 right now. Number 26, getting some traction, as they say. You take two icons and put them together, you probably have a hit. Madonna, in her late 60s, joins Sabrina Carpenter and Bring Your Love brings a hit at number 26. Sabrina.

0: talk about.
1: Oh, they make you want to move, don't they? Sabrina Carpenter, Madonna, Bring Your Love. Up at number 26 on the countdown, up one this week. And number 25 as we start the biggest 25 hits of the week. It's Rick Dees and Spotlight on Pink Panthers.

0: If you don't feel the bass on that one, we have a problem. Does it rattle your sternum? Pink Panthers featuring Zara Larsson, stateside this week, going off Wanda, number 25 on the countdown. By the way, the bass that you heard just then is artificially generated. There's not really a bass player, but they took samples of famous bass players, and you can hear what happened. We just checked on Zara Larsson. She had an intimate listening party to this hit with her friends, and they debuted her Midnight Sun Girls Trip album, getting rave reviews. Okay, Rick D's approaching the top 20 hits of the week. How do you feel? This music guaranteed to make you feel better whatever you're going through. That is the countdown guarantee. More D's Lee's coming up, and all the hits in one place.
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1: Oh, and so many duets on the countdown. Famous name duets. Let's keep it going right here. Rick D's right here taking you to number 24. Famous Lady Gaga, famous Doechii. Show us those models on the runway.
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0: runway.
1: Oh, they love doing it too. It's Lady Gaga, Doechii, Runway, going up one this week, number 24 on the countdown. Okay, here we go. Number 23, Rick Neeson, Huntrix, Golden.

0: It's Huntrix Digest of Ed this week, number 23 on the countdown. Made it way up to the top of the countdown. And of course, you may have heard they gave the green light for another K-pop Demon Hunters. You'll see all of the details if you click Rick, R-I-C-K.com. Video and photos you won't see anywhere else. Okay, everybody's talking about this hilarious prank from Benson Boone. What did Benson do? Okay, coming up, it's on D's Sleaze as Miley Cyrus helps us approach the top 20.
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3: Oh, so close to the top 20 right now. Number 22, that's where we are. Rick Dees and Miley Cyrus has a message to her younger you. 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

0: loving you.
1: How about you, Mr. Electric Blue? Down three this week for Benson Boone, who is a real prankster. He and his childhood friend have been pranking each other for years. So when Benson was asked to be his friend's best man at his wedding, he found a floor-length white wedding dress, and he put it on to surprise his friend at the wedding photo shoot. So picture this, the serious wedding photo shoot, the bride in her gown, the groom in a beautiful black tuxedo, and Benson Boone in another wedding gown standing there. That's what Benson does. He pranked his friend with a photo they can keep forever if they want to. Okay, Rick D's coming up next. The biggest 20 hits of the week. They are huge. Next.
2: 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It's Rick D's.
1: And the countdown to number one continues on Hits 106. KQKY, Kearney, Grand Island, Hastings. You've got them. The hits all in one place on Hits 106.
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1: All right, here we go. Let's do the top 20. At number 20, Dominic Fike.

Dominic Fike is moving up. His Baby Doll is up at number 20, up one from last week. Enrique D's onto it at number 19. Noah Kahan, The Great Divide.

number back to friends. Just drifting two this week, number 18 on the countdown. Up to number 17, recording many of these tracks in her home in Toluca Lake, California. Sounding good in the shadow of Universal Studios Hollywood. Olivia Rodrigo right here is called Drop

How about you, Olivia Rodrigo? Welcome back to the countdown. Highest jumper this week, drop dead, jump 7. Could be another number one. You remember her first one was driver's license. Okay, Reek Knees, coming up. Deep fakes are bothering Taylor Swift. What is she doing? Let's find out.

0: Tuesday, Wednesday, and Thursday at 11:45. 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

own love. Need it so badly. One Republic back on the countdown, going up one, number 16, and up to number 15, Rick Dees and Opalite. She's Taylor Swift. I had a

0: Taylor Swift on the countdown. Opalite dropping just two after going all the way to number one. And Taylor told us she had to lock down some protection this past week for her voice and likeness to stop copycats. You know, AI comes in and says, that's Taylor Swift's voice. We'll take that. We'll compose another hit. And we'll just say that it's AI Swift. She says, you can't do that. So she is protecting her voice and likeness. Let's see how far she gets, because AI, artificial intelligence, is just everywhere. You can ask ChatGPT. You can say, create a Taylor Swift montage out of this photo, whatever. It's amazing. But Taylor and her people are doing their best to protect her voice and likeness. For example, the Netflix sound. This is protected. And how about NBC television? They're protected, so why not Taylor Swift, right? Get ready. Biggest 10 hits of the week. Very close.
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you love hit music, you found your place on the way to the biggest hit of the week. Back to the hits, it is Rick D's Bruno Mars, Risk It All.

Oh, it looks like Bruno Mars heading for the top 10 again. Risk It All, up one. Number 14 this week. On to number 13, it's Rick Dees, and Harry Styles has a big invitation for you. Let me tell you about it after he gives you number 13 right here. American Girls.

0: Styles up one more this week. Way to go, Harry. Up to number 13 with American Girls. And we were talking last week about Harry flying maybe you, some lucky fans with you, to see Harry perform in different world cities on his new tour. He says, why don't we start with the London Meltdown Festival? That's what it's called, the London Meltdown Festival. It's set for June. So if you'd like to be invited, just come to Rick.com. 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Okay, coming up, we mentioned this before. Justin Bieber is one of those artists who has gone diamond. That's 10 million units sold. And a couple of others in the top 10. Just 2 hits away.
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0: And back to the hits. Rick D's at number 12 with Justin Bieber mining some gold in Yukon.
3: Maybe.

Oh, look at you, Justin Bieber. Yukon. Here we go, number 11, Tame Impala with what we call the Johnny Remix, Dracula.

0: don't you love the remix? Oh, yes, it's Tame Impala. Up on More This Week, number 11, with the Johnny remix of Dracula. It is Rick D's top 10 hits coming up. Wait a minute. Right in our faces, out of nowhere, it's Steve's Sleaze. Well, you might know that Charlie XCX's Brat album was one of the most talked about albums of a decade. And Charlie XCX became a household name with Brat. And since then, she got married, has had several movie roles. They poured in for Charlie XCX. She decided the next album will be, in her words, a rock album. And she says, I will skin your mind alive. Get ready for a new version of Charlie XCX. She may become Charlie Triple XCX.
1: Oh!
0: Get ready for Charlie in the middle of D's Sleaze. The biggest 10 hits of the week. Huge. Coming up.
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0: How about it, the top 10 hits? And let's start it with a good question. 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

0: Dave.
1: BTS, out of Korea and sold out all over the world, even after a military stint. Swim goes up on this week, number 9 on the countdown. On to number 8, it's Rick Deason. Sabrina Carpenter is back. When did you get so hot?

0: can't forget the name now. Maybe 10 years ago, people said, who is Alex Warren? Now, it's a household name in music. Fever Dream, moving up again. Up one, number 7. So close to the top 5 hits of the week. And wait a minute, take it again. The Countdown Challenge. Here it is. The nickname Slim Shady. Who is this? Is Slim Shady, here are your choices now. Is Slim Shady Abel Tesfaye, Marshall Mathers, or Jason DeFord? Notice I gave you their legal names, but Slim Shady, nickname for Abel Tesfaye, Marshall Mathers, or Jason DeFord. Hit me up at rick.com. Good luck. It's the Countdown Challenge, and let me challenge you to stay here because the top 5 hits this close.
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11: 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Just like this. She's pink. Never gonna not dance again.

Bruno Mars, former number one, I Just Might. And just down one to number six for Bruno, leaving room for the biggest five hits of the week. Ella Langley at number five, she is choosing Texas.

0: She is Sienna Spyro, Die on This Hill this week, up two. Could be her first number one hit. And she says, I have the fashion all ready for it if I hit number one. She's what they call a fashionista, and she memorized every outfit from New York's Met Gala, including some of the weirdest things you have ever seen. We have photos to prove it at rig.com. She loves fashion, designs her own costumes and outfits, and loves the new Devil Wears Prada 2 and recommends it. I recommend you be here for the biggest three hits of the week. They're waiting for you in seconds.
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4: 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Suddenly, a ticket doesn't seem so bad. That ticket? That was nothing. 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
5: 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The number of people 55 years of age and older find themselves homeless. In 2023-2024, Crossroads saw a 212% increase in the number of people who fit that category. Thank you for being a part of such an important ministry to elderly homeless people in central Nebraska.
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0: Up to the biggest three hits of the week. It is Rick Dees and Taylor Swift. A tribute to her favorite movie actress, E.T., better known

can't miss The Voice. Taylor Swift, Elizabeth Taylor stays second week on the countdown. By the way, Elizabeth Taylor personally told the host of this show, I wish I could do The Voice. She said, you make chocolate cake? I said, it's called cola cake. We have the recipe at rick.com. And Elizabeth Taylor came up into my face, the host of this show's face, and said, I love chocolate cake. It's a line I will never forget. What a nice lady. 5 feet, 2 inches tall, beautiful violet blue eyes. Elizabeth Taylor, number 3 from Taylor Swift. Up at number 2, it's Somber.

look out for that home wrecker. Somber, 2 weeks at number two on the countdown, up for multiple awards. Somber, the American Music Awards. So congratulations and good luck, Somber. Okay, number one. Are you ready? And you were ready for a number one hit when the weekend gave you this one. Remember? Blinding Lights, multiple weeks at number one.

0: Oh, that bass just rattles you, doesn't it? The Weeknd took it all the way to number one, Blinding Lights, and sets the record, by the way, as the most streamed song of all time. Billions of streams. What's number two? Ed Sheeran's Shape of You comes in second place. But congratulations, most streamed song ever. You heard it, Blinding Lights, The Weeknd. Let's not get blinded as to the biggest hit of the week. It is huge, holding off people like Taylor Swift and everybody else who can do this. Find out, number one, coming up next.
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0: Well, here we go, number one on the countdown. And you know you have a hit when it becomes the theme song of a sports team. And this one has. It is the theme song for the Philadelphia Flyers hockey team. Listen.
15: It's the locker room song after we win. That's when it's played. Also, that chorus just hits, and it's exactly like the vibe of the team.
0: Olivia has captured hockey fans.
15: Olivia needs to be here. She should see the response of like 20,000 fans singing her song at the end of a victory. She'll be at every game after that, I guarantee you.
0: Well, not only hockey fans, but music fans around the world are embracing this week's number one star. She has another number one, Olivia Dean. So easy to fall in love. I could-

0: she makes it a month at number one. Olivia Dean, so easy to fall in love. And maybe they can entice her to the Stanley Cup playoffs. By the way, the Stanley Cup is a very famous trophy. And after a Stanley Cup victory, all of the players embrace the trophy. They get it. They take it around. They pour champagne into it and other beverages that are of the adult form. And it gets used and abused. There's one person who goes with the cup and has to take care of it. And it's a tough job. Almost as tough as hitting number one and staying there for a month. Way to go, Olivia Dean. And make sure you download Rick D's Hit Music. 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Nobody has this. Tell your friends about Rick D's Hit Music. RickDees. Hit Music. And the iHeart Music app is a great one, too. Here we go. Every week, heading for number one.
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1: 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Celebrating the man, the myth, and whatever the hell he just said. 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
4: 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Donovan Trumbull leads the boys' Class C event with 20 points. Lincoln Lutheran second, Johnson Brock third. In Class D, after 6 of 17 events, Dundee County Stratton looking for a repeat with 26 points. East Butler in second with Anselmo Myrna in third. Class C girls, Kearney Catholic looking for a three-peat and well on its way. The Stars with 29 points, Cheese County 22, Bishop Newman 16. The Stars projected to score 79 points. And Class D, McCool Junction leads with 25 points. Dundee County Stratton in second. Juanita Palisade in third. Field events going on right now. Running events will take the spotlight at 1:30. From our region in Class C, Isaac Chavez qualified for the finals in the 100-meter dash. Keston Beavers of Elm Creek qualified for the finals in the 200. Grace Johnson of Grand Island Central Catholic, a finalist of the 100-meter hurdles. Graham Stava qualified in both the 100 and 200. Kearney Catholic's Hazel Harburg had the top qualifying times in the 100 and 200, while Elisa Annan qualified in the 100-meter hurdles. Nebraska Christian Sheridan Falk is in the finals in the 100-meter hurdles. Zaya Lewis qualified for the finals in the 100-meter hurdles from St. Paul. In Class D, Peyton Shedd of Giltner, a finalist in the 100-meter hurdles. Emma Westland of Pleasanton qualifying in the 100-meter hurdles. Brennan Linder at the top qualifying time in the 100 and 200. And Pleasanton teammate Braxton Eilenstein also qualified for the finals in the 200. We'll have more next time from CentralNebraskaToday.com.
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13: ABC News, I'm Chuck Sievertson. The forecast for tens of millions of Americans this Memorial Day weekend is wet or at least gloomy and cool from Texas to the Northeast. And for the millions driving, it's costlier, says ABC's Andrew Dimbert.
14: AAA says more than 39 million Americans will be driving to and from their Memorial Day destination.
15: Gas prices are terrible, but you got to pay them.
14: But drivers are paying more at the pump this year. Gas prices considerably higher than this time last year.
13: Travelers coming back from the Ebola outbreak region of Africa will face CDC enhanced screening at Washington Dulles and Hartsfield-Jackson Atlanta airports Monday at George Bush Airport in Houston. Over concerns of a possible explosion, tens of thousands of people are evacuated from homes near a toxic chemical leak at an aircraft company in Orange County, California. Damage assessments underway after a 6.0 magnitude earthquake struck Hawaii overnight, the Big Island. This is ABC News.
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1: This is Adam Armstrong, Staff Sergeant in the United States Air Force, where I served from 2002 to 2010 in locations such as New Mexico, Nebraska, Kuwait, South Carolina, and Florida. Memorial Day. 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Take time this Memorial Day to remember all who went above and beyond for your freedom.
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17: ABC News, I'm Chuck Sievertson. It's the end of May, but on Iran, it seems like Groundhog Day. Following his meeting with Prime Minister Modi in India today. Secretary of State Marco Rubio says negotiations with Iran continue.
18: There is a chance that whether it's later today, tomorrow, in a couple days, we may have something to say. But this issue needs to be solved, as the president has said, one way or the other.
17: Concerns of a possible explosion leads to tens of thousands of people evacuated from homes near a toxic chemical leak at an aircraft company in Orange County, California.
19: Got a knock on the door, and I was told we're supposed to leave.
20: Just waiting and not knowing what's going to happen, because we all want to go home.
17: Fire crew working on cooling down the damaged chemical tank. Travelers coming back from the Ebola outbreak region of Africa will undergo special screening at Washington Dulles and Hartsfield-Jackson Atlanta airports Monday at Bush Airport in Houston. Millions are under gloomy or rainy skies this weekend. This is ABC News.
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10: 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The number of people 55 years of age and older find themselves homeless. In 2023-2024, Crossroads saw a 212% increase in the number of people who fit that category. Thank you for being a part of such an important ministry to elderly homeless people in central Nebraska.

0: 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And as Central Nebraska gathers with family, friends, road trips, backyard grills, and lake weekends,
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4: Some field events wrapping up on day two as the state track and field championships continue for C and D. Hastings St. Cecilia led by Peyton Sullivan, who took second place in the triple jump. She was followed by Kearney Catholic's Alisa Onan. Aspen Tool of Elm Creek finished in fourth. Grand Island Central Catholic's Alexa Porter took fifth. And Brianna Dunning of Donovan Trumbull ended up in seventh, so a really good event for local competitors. Emery Lutz of Centura, Ava Wiles of Hastings St. Cecilia both failed to place in that event. In the Class C boys discus, Mannix Martin of Ravenna took fourth place. He won the shot put yesterday. Daniel Vanderbeek of Kearney Catholic ended up in eighth place. Trevor Lindauer of Hastings St. Cecilia and Jax Campbell of Centura failed to place. In the Class D girls high jump, Marley Donahay of Palmer ended up in second place. Lily Chandler of Pleasanton tied for seventh. Lauren Smith of Grand Island Lutheran failed to place. Class D boys long jump, Owen Schwartz of Palmer didn't place among the top eight. And in the Class D girls shot put, Nevaeh Schleicher of Palmer failed to place. Running events start at 1:30. We'll have more as the state track and field championships continue on CentralNebraskaToday.com.
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10: ABC News, I'm Mike Dubusky. NASCAR's Kyle Busch passed away suddenly this week, and now ESPN has learned the cause of death. According to a statement provided by his family, it was severe pneumonia that progressed into sepsis. 911 audio obtained by ABC News yesterday describes Busch coughing up blood while visiting a General Motors facility earlier this week. He was 41. In Orange County, Texas, tens of thousands are being evacuated over concerns about a tank of hazardous materials at an aerospace facility.
11: Orange County fire officials warning of two dangerous possible scenarios, saying the tank could either fail or explode. Crews are setting up containment barriers, including sandbags, to keep any spill from reaching storm drains or waterways. Hazmat teams remain on scene, monitoring the air and trying to determine when the tank may fail.
10: ABC's Allison Kosick, the chemical in question is generally used to produce plastics. This is ABC News.
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13: ABC News, I'm Mike Dubusky. Kyle Busch died from pneumonia that progressed into sepsis, according to a new statement his family shared with ESPN. The two-time NASCAR champion had been scheduled to race in Charlotte, North Carolina this weekend before his sudden death on Thursday. In Orange County, California, there is an ongoing response to a chemical tank that is in crisis, according to authorities there. ABC's Jacqueline Lee is in Los Angeles.
14: Thousands of residents evacuated and at least a dozen schools closed. Lines of evacuated residents stretching out the door of shelters.
15: Got a knock on the door, and I was told we're supposed to leave.
16: Just waiting and not knowing what's going to happen, because
2: We all want to go home.
14: The crisis occurred at GKN Aerospace, which built engines and landing gear for commercial and military aircraft. One of the tanks compromised due to a broken valve, according to authorities.
13: And U.S. forces have now redirected 100 commercial vessels as part of their blockade against Iran. This is ABC News.
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3: Some field event results in the state track and field championships in Omaha. In Class C, Donovan Trumbull's Brianna Dunning took 7th in the triple jump. For Elm Creek, Aspen Toole finished 4th in the triple jump for Elm Creek. Alexa Porter from Grand Island Central Catholic took 5th in the triple jump. Hastings St. Cecilia's Peyton Sullivan earning 2nd in that event. And Kearney Catholic's Brianna Onan took 3rd. Kearney Catholic boys getting an 8th place medal from Daniel Vanderbeek in the discus. For Ravenna, Mannix Martin finished 4th place in the discus. Wood River's Madden Brabick finished 3rd place in the pole vault. In Class D, Marley Donahue finished 2nd in the high jump for Palmer. Pleasanton's Lily Chandler finished 7th in that same event. A couple of other field events have just gone final. Chelsea Cottage of Elm Creek winning the Class C girls shot put. And in the Class D girls triple jump, Marley Donahue of Palmer finished 2nd place. Lily Chandler of Pleasanton took 8th. And another field event has gone final. The Class C boys long jump, with Jack Poppy of Donovan Trumbull finishing 2nd and Connor Douthat of St. Paul taking 7th. We'll have more results in the state track and field championships in Omaha from CentralNebraskaToday.com.
4: 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The winner will take home a $250 grand prize. 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

0: Memorial Day weekend, we pause to remember the brave men and women who gave everything for our country. 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
9: ABC News, I'm Mike Dubusky. About 20 miles outside Los Angeles, hazmat crews are trying to prevent a giant tank full of toxic chemicals from exploding. The threat has prompted evacuation orders for thousands in Orange County.
10: 40,000 residents of Garden Grove in Orange County, south of L.A., have been told they have to evacuate because a toxic chemical is leaking from a tank at an aerospace factory. Orange County firefighters say there are two dangerous scenarios in this. The tank could either fail, leaking toxic chemicals all over the ground, or explode into a giant fireball. The leak was triggered on Thursday when a valve overheated on a 34,000-gallon tank containing a liquid used to make acrylic plastics. Alex Stone, ABC News, Los Angeles.
9: Gas prices are topping $4.50 a gallon on average this Memorial Day weekend, but even still, 39 million Americans are set to hit the road for the unofficial start of summer. The TSA is expecting 18 million to fly at some point this weekend. This is ABC News.
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0: 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We're bringing back the legendary lunch hour tradition that ruled the 90s and 2000s. 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
7: ABC News, I'm Mike Dubosky. California's governor has just declared a state of emergency in Orange County over concerns a tank of hazardous chemicals could leak or explode. ABC's Jacqueline Lee is in Los Angeles and says that tank is at an aerospace facility and crews have been working to cool it down.
8: They're exploring several options. One of those options include trying to cool it off from the outside in. The unified incident commander said that think of it like an ice cube, like you're freezing it from the outside to eventually get into the inside. They also said they are consulting with people all across the country just to get some ideas and how to try to possibly get this under the control.
7: Right now, 40,000 people are under evacuation orders there, though thousands are choosing not to leave their homes. The cause of death for Kyle Busch has been revealed in a new statement from his family, which says the NASCAR driver had a case of pneumonia that progressed into sepsis. Busch died on Thursday after being briefly hospitalized. He was 41. This is ABC News.
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4: Many running events completed since our last report. In the Class C Girls 800, Camden Sack of St. Paul finished in second place. McKinley Mankin from Nebraska Christian took sixth. Class D Boys, Cole Haar of Kennesaw taking eighth place in the 800 meters. Class C Boys, Christian Jacobs of Kearney Catholic finished in fourth. The Class C Girls 4x1, Kearney Catholic capturing the title 48.44. Elm Creek ended up in seventh place, Centura was eighth. The boys' Class D 4x1, Pleasanton, took fourth place. Class C 4x1 on the boys' side, Grand Island Central Catholic finished in second. 100-meter hurdles, Class D girls, Emmy Westland of Pleasanton, took fourth place. Peyton Shutt of Giltner finished seventh. Class C girls, Zaya Lewis of St. Paul finished in fourth place. Grace Johnson of Grand Island Central Catholic was fifth. Alyssa Onan of Kearney Catholic finished sixth. And Sheridan Falk of Nebraska Christian was seventh. Class C Girls 100, Hazel Harburg setting a new state and meet record 11.45 for the Stars. Class D Boys 100, Brennan Linder of Pleasanton capturing the championship, a time of 10.93. And Class C Boys 100 meters, Graham Stava of Grand Island Central Catholic earning fourth. That's the latest in the state track and field championships from CentralNebraskaToday.com.
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12: ABC News, I'm Mike Dabusky. With a toxic chemical tank at risk of exploding and tens of thousands under evacuation orders, California Governor Gavin Newsom this afternoon issuing a state of emergency for Orange County. Memorial Day weekend is in full swing with 45 million people expected to travel more than 50 miles from home for the holiday, says AAA. Katie Nastro from Going.com says amid rising costs, more people are opting to skip flying.
13: Jumping on one of the alternate modes of transport, which AAA is stating is actually up 5% year over year, so considering train travel, considering bus travel, think about the alternatives, and it actually might be savings that way, just because airfare up sky high 15% higher year over year for Memorial Day, driving 4-year high for gas prices. Look at an alternate form of travel and maybe have a new adventure.
12: And the family of Kyle Busch, the 2-time NASCAR champion who died suddenly this week, now says the 41-year-old had a case of sepsis that came from a pneumonia infection. This is ABC News.
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0: It's time for another certified Australian to Nebraskan translation. 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
7: ABC News, I'm Mike Dubusky. It's a race against time in Orange County, California, where hazmat crews are trying to cool down a tank full of toxic chemicals that's in danger of exploding. Earlier today, Governor Gavin Newsom declared a state of emergency, and 50,000 people are now under evacuation orders. It's Memorial Day weekend, and that means it's a busy time for America's airports. Katie Nastro from Going.com with some ways to make your flight a little easier.
8: Take advantage of the different programs that are out there. So if you have TSA PreCheck, for example, make sure you're opting into TSA Touchless ID for PreCheck members. I use this all the time now with my participating airline. It's just a facial scan. You don't have to get your ID out. It's pretty incredible. So if you can, your airline participates, definitely opt in.
7: TSA says it expects to screen 18 million people when all is said and done. And the family of Kyle Busch now says he died due to sepsis. The NASCAR champ passed away on Thursday. This is ABC News.
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2: Yeah, I hope you're having a safe one coming up in this mix. The Baker Boys record, I love that. Featuring Palmer Reed, it's called Stay Beyonce. 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
12: One field event result was a little bit tardy coming in, and it's a big one for our region. The Class C girls high jump, Laura Blake of Grand Island Central Catholic finished in fourth place. Kendall O'Hare of Kearney Catholic finished fifth. Ella Pascal, her teammate, was sixth. And St. Paul's Piper Klingensmith tied for seventh. Back to the track, Class C girls 1600, Jalen Witter, fifth place for Kearney Catholic. In the Class D Boys 1600, Cole Hara puts the finishing touches on a great weekend with a third-place finish. He medaled in the 3200 and the 800 as well. In the Class C Boys 1600, Kaiser Johnson of Donovan Trumbull finished in second place. Jacob Swanson of Nebraska Christian was third. And Dylan Rasmussen of St. Paul finished eighth. Class C Girls 300-meter hurdles, Zaya Lewis of St. Paul finished in fifth. Grace Johnson of Grand Island Central Catholic was seventh. Class D Boys 300-meter hurdles, Max Moore of Grand Island Lutheran finished in seventh place after his eighth place finish in the 400 yesterday. We'll have results in the 200 meters and the 1600-meter relay during our next report for the State Track and Field Championships for CentralNebraskaToday.com.
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14: This is Adam Armstrong, Staff Sergeant in the United States Air Force, where I served from 2002 to 2010 in locations such as New Mexico, Nebraska, Kuwait, South Carolina, and Florida. Memorial Day. 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